0: anything else, class? A verb is an action word. 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
0: Oy, connected by. What else? Oh, Rango.
2: Linking verb.
0: 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Connected by. What else?
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0: Father, forgive me for I have sinned. 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
0: Mahahaha.
2: Abaw! 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

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Never hold someone else's bag. If someone asks you to just hold this for a second, don't do it. Many scams start exactly like that, small requests that lead to bigger risks. Your safety comes first. Politely decline and keep your distance. Smart safety starts with awareness.

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0: Eto, Pulutoy. 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Describe me in a sentence.
2: What?
0: Describe me in a sentence.
2: Oh, sure, ma'am. 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
0: Wow! 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Okay, now, Pulutoy. 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
3: Bingo!
0: Mami Bingo ka!
2: Ako pa.
3: Kumplaude! M-O-R!
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3: Report? 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Report ba tawag di mo, anak? 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
2: 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Yep, Buena Man, followed by Pampa Buenas and Kapring Mainit in the inside. Yep,
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2: 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Yep,
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